0: Strait Yangtze.
1: The Strait of Hormuz is open once again. Those vessels that are trapped in the Persian Gulf will be able to export that crude oil from these Gulf countries. The naval blockade lifted on Iranian ports.
0: Full details of the peace deal not immediately available. The signing is set for Friday in Switzerland. 11 skydivers and a pilot were killed in a plane crash in Butler, Missouri this morning. Cause of the crash under investigation.
2: Nothing criminal that we can see, nothing terrorism related or anything like that. Those are some of the first questions that we would have with the World Cup being in town.
0: Bates County Sheriff Chad Anderson says the plane crashed into a field near Butler Memorial Airport. 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
3: Here's a look at your forecast. Lows dip down to about 55 tonight under mainly clear skies. High temperatures reach up to 77 tomorrow. Mainly sunny skies develop with fog in spots early. Lows dip down to about 56 tomorrow night. Clear skies. High temperatures reach up to 81 Tuesday with a chance for storms. 89, lots of sunshine Wednesday. I'm staff meteorologist Derek Height. Right now, 75.
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Oh, it sure was good to be there. And I could see through the open door that Dad was asleep in his favorite chair. In his hand was a picture of Mom, and I remembered how close they were. So I just turned away. I didn't want to wake him, spoil his dreams of her.

Here's a look at your forecast. Lows dip down to about 55 tonight under mainly clear skies. High temperatures reach up to 77.

0: 7 tomorrow.
1: Mainly sunny skies develop with fog in spots early.
0: Lows dip down to about 56
1: tomorrow night.
0: Clear skies. High temperatures reach up to 81 Tuesday
1: with a chance for storms.
0: 89, lots of sunshine Wednesday. I'm staff meteorologist Derek Height. Currently, it's 73 degrees.
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0: 5 tonight, under mainly clear skies. Mainly sunny skies develop with fog in spots early tomorrow. High temperatures reach up to 77. Lows level off around 56. Tomorrow night, clear skies. Daytime highs approaching 81 Tuesday, with a chance for storms. 89, mainly sunny skies Wednesday. I'm staff meteorologist Derek Height. Currently, it's 73 degrees.
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0: Here's a look at your forecast. Lows level off around 55 tonight under mainly clear skies. Mainly sunny skies develop with fog in spots early tomorrow. High temperatures reach up to 77. Lows level off around 56 tomorrow night. Clear skies. Daytime highs approaching 81 Tuesday with a chance for storms. 89, mainly sunny skies Wednesday. I'm staff meteorologist Derek Height. Currently 69.
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2: This is a Fox News alert. I'm Kathleen Maloney. President Trump says the U.S. and Iran have reached an agreement to end the war. Here's Fox's Trey Yingst.
3: The Strait of Hormuz is open once again. Those vessels that are trapped in the Persian Gulf will be able to export that crude oil from these Gulf countries. The naval blockade lifted on Iranian ports.
2: Full details of the peace deal.

0: Here's a look at your forecast. Lows level off around 55 tonight under mainly clear skies. Mainly sunny skies develop with fog in spots early tomorrow. High temperatures reach up to 77. Lows level off around 56 tomorrow night. Clear skies. Daytime highs approaching 81 Tuesday with a chance for storms. 89, mainly sunny skies, Wednesday. I'm Staff Meteorologist Derek Height. Currently, 69.
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2: Hey, well, all right, sir, here we go there. What are they going to give for them? I have a $600 down here now.

0: Here's a look at your forecast. Lows level off around 55 tonight under mainly clear skies. Mainly sunny skies develop with fog in spots early tomorrow. High temperatures reach up to 77. Lows level off around 56 tomorrow night. Clear skies. Daytime highs approaching 81 Tuesday with a chance for storms. 89, mainly sunny skies Wednesday. I'm staff meteorologist Derek Height. Currently, it's 64 degrees.
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2: This is a Fox News alert. I'm Ted Lindner. The United States and Iran have reached an agreement to end the war. Fox's Trey Yingst.
3: The Strait of Hormuz is open once again. Those vessels that are trapped in the Persian Gulf will be able to export that crude oil from these Gulf countries. The naval blockade lifted on Iranian ports.
2: Full details of the deal have not yet been released. A signing is set for this Friday in Switzerland. Republican Senator Mitch McConnell hospitalized Sunday morning, but no word why.
4: A spokesman for Senator McConnell would only say he's receiving excellent medical care.
2: That's Fox's Jill Nato. He was hospitalized earlier this year for a few days for flu-like symptoms. The 84-year-old says he's retiring in January. And today, President Trump celebrating his 80th birthday, celebrating with a mixed martial arts fighting show on the White House South Lawn tonight called UFC Freedom 250, being streamed live on Paramount Plus. 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
5: Here's a look at your forecast. Lows dip down to about 55
6: tonight
5: under partly cloudy skies. High temperatures reach up to 77
6: tomorrow.
5: Mainly sunny skies develop with fog in spots early. Lows level off around 56
6: tomorrow night.
5: Clear skies. High temperatures reach up to 81 Tuesday
6: with a chance of thunderstorms.
5: 89, mainly clear skies Wednesday. I'm staff meteorologist Derek Height. Currently, it's 64 degrees.
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around. 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

0: Here's a look at your forecast. Lows dip down to about 55 tonight under partly cloudy skies. High temperatures reach up to 77 tomorrow. Mainly sunny skies develop with fog in spots early. Lows level off around 56 tomorrow night. Clear skies. High temperatures reach up to 81 Tuesday with a chance of thunderstorms. 89, mainly clear skies, Wednesday. I'm staff meteorologist Derek Height. Currently, it's 62 degrees.
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He was drunk, too drunk to care, when a girl from the bar walked up beside him

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For it was him lying drunk there in that gutter, clutching in his hand the letter that Johnny Walker read. And this is what it said.

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2: This is a Fox News alert. I'm Ted Lindner. The United States and Iran have reached an agreement to end the war. Fox's Trey Yingst.
3: The Strait of Hormuz is open once again. Those vessels that are trapped in the Persian Gulf will be able to export that crude oil from these Gulf countries. The naval blockade lifted on Iranian ports.
2: Full details of the deal have not yet been released. A signing is set for this Friday in Switzerland. Republican Senator Mitch McConnell hospitalized Sunday morning, but no word why.
4: A spokesman for Senator McConnell would only say he's receiving excellent medical care.
2: That's Fox's Jill Nato. He was hospitalized earlier this year for a few days for flu-like symptoms. The 84-year-old says he's retiring in January. And today, President Trump celebrating his 80th birthday, celebrating with a mixed martial arts fighting show on the White House South Lawn tonight called UFC Freedom 250, being streamed live on Paramount Plus. 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
5: Here's a look at your forecast. Lows dip down to about 55 overnight under partly cloudy skies. Lots of sunshine with fog in spots early Monday. Daytime highs approaching 77. Lows dip down to about 56 Monday night. Clear skies. Chance of thunderstorms Tuesday. Daytime highs approaching 81. 89, mainly clear skies Wednesday. I'm staff meteorologist Derek Height. Currently, it's 62 degrees.
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0: Here's a look at your forecast. Lows dip down to about 55 overnight under partly cloudy skies. Lots of sunshine with fog in spots early Monday. Daytime highs approaching 77. Lows dip down to about 56 Monday night. Clear skies. Chance of thunderstorms Tuesday. Daytime highs approaching 81. 89, mainly clear skies Wednesday. I'm staff meteorologist Derek Height. Right now, it's 60 degrees.
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2: Fox News, I'm Ted Linder. The United States and Iran have reached an agreement to end the war. Fox's Trey Yingst with more.
3: The Strait of Hormuz is open once again. Those vessels that are trapped in the Persian Gulf will be able to export that crude oil from these Gulf countries. The naval blockade lifted on Iranian ports.
2: Full details of the deal not yet released. A signing is set for this Friday in Switzerland. The Carolina Hurricanes have captured the Stanley Cup for the 2025-2026 season as they defeated the Vegas Golden Knights in Vegas 3-0. They win the series 4-2. It's the team's second Stanley Cup championship. They won their first back in 2006. And Republican Senator Mitch McConnell hospitalized Sunday morning, but no word why.
4: A spokesman for Senator McConnell would only say he's receiving excellent medical care.
2: Fox's Jill Nato is hospitalized earlier this year for a few days for flu-like symptoms. The 84-year-old says he's retiring in January. 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
5: Here's a look at your forecast. Lows dip down to about 55 overnight under partly cloudy skies. Lots of sunshine with fog in spots early Monday. Daytime highs approaching 77. Lows dip down to about 56 Monday night. Clear skies. Chance of thunderstorms Tuesday. Daytime highs approaching 81. 89, mainly clear skies Wednesday. I'm staff meteorologist Derek Height. Right now, it's 60 degrees.
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0: Here's a look at your forecast. Lows dip down to about 55 overnight under partly cloudy skies. Lots of sunshine with fog in spots early Monday. Daytime highs approaching 77. Lows dip down to about 56 Monday night. Clear skies. Chance of thunderstorms Tuesday. Daytime highs approaching 81. 89, mainly clear skies Wednesday. I'm staff meteorologist Derek Height. Currently, it's 59 degrees.
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2: Fox News, I'm Ted Linder. The United States and Iran have reached an agreement to end the war. Fox's Trey Yingst with more.
3: The Strait of Hormuz is open once again. Those vessels that are trapped in the Persian Gulf will be able to export that crude oil from these Gulf countries. The naval blockade lifted on Iranian ports.
2: Full details of the deal not yet released. A signing is set for this Friday in Switzerland. The Carolina Hurricanes have captured the Stanley Cup for the 2025-2026 season as they defeated the Vegas Golden Knights in Vegas 3-0. They win the series 4-2. It's the team's second Stanley Cup championship. They won their first back in 2006. And Republican Senator Mitch McConnell hospitalized Sunday morning, but no word why.
4: A spokesman for Senator McConnell would only say he's receiving excellent medical care.
2: Fox's Jill Nato is hospitalized earlier this year for a few days for flu-like symptoms. The 84-year-old says he's retiring in January. 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
5: Here's a look at your forecast. Lows dip down to about 55 overnight under partly cloudy skies. Lots of sunshine with fog in spots early Monday. Daytime highs approaching 77. Lows dip down to about 56 Monday night. Clear skies. Chance of thunderstorms Tuesday. Daytime highs approaching 81. 89, mainly clear skies Wednesday. I'm staff meteorologist Derek Height. Currently, it's 59 degrees.
0: There's nothing quite like Fair Week in Pulaski County, and it all begins Wednesday, June 17th. Join at 6 p.m. at the Community Center for the 2026 Pulaski County Regional Fair Queen Contest and cheer on the young women competing for the crown. Then stick around for the Cornhole Tournament at 8 p.m. with the FFA Tournament to follow. The Pulaski County Regional Fair runs June 17th through the 20th, filled with fun, friends, and tradition. Go make memories and be part of the excitement all 4 days long. 97.9 KFBD.

0: Here's a look at your forecast. Lows dip down to about 55 overnight under partly cloudy skies. Lots of sunshine with fog in spots early Monday. Daytime highs approaching 77. Lows dip down to about 56 Monday night. Clear skies. Chance of thunderstorms Tuesday. Daytime highs approaching 81. 89, mainly clear skies Wednesday. I'm staff meteorologist Derek Height. Right now, 60.
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0: me and old Sloan. Old Sloan's my dog. We had a 18-wheeler with 10 on the floor and a stereo laying the strip. And then we spied a sign that says eat gas now. We decided to whip in, pick up some chow at the old home filler up and keep on a truckin' cafe. Looking for Mavis.
1: Old home filler up and keep on a truckin' cafe.
0: Now we've been every place between here and South Sioux, and we've seen us a truck stop waitress or two. But this gal's built like a burlap bag full of bobcats. She's got it together. While she filled my tank, I said, thank you, honey. Name was Mavis, I gave her the money. Old Sloan just sat there watching and wagging and wishing. I says, you wait in the truck, boy. Then I went inside, she says, what'll it be? It says, a cup of your best and a number three. She came back with an order to go and a quart of hot C and a bone for Sloan. I said, much obliged, old Sloan give a bark. I left her a buck and he left his heart of the old home filler up and keep on a truckin' cafe.

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I said, Sloan, I've been thinking on getting up my courage, and tonight's the night. Well, I popped the clutch, gave Cranny a spin, took the BB Town Ram and slid on in to the old home filler up and keep on a truckin', yeah.

0: Well, I got me stool, took a load off my shoes, made Mavis an offer that she couldn't refuse. Says, how'd you like to go for a ride with me and old Sloan? I just had my truck washed. She allowed us out, sounded like a whole lot of fun, but we was gonna have to wait until the dishes was done. And was it all right with me if she brought along her mother as a chaperone? I said, why not? Well, we geared that tranny into super low, and the four of us went to see a picture show. Yeah, I took him to the drive-in theater over by Pisgah to see True Grit. Saw the late, late show, old Sloan hit the sack, and then along about 2 o'clock, I hauled him on back to the old home filler up and keep on the truckin' cafe.
1: Oh, the old home filler up and keep on
0: the
1: truckin'. 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
0: Eight stools and a promise.

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2: Fox News, I'm Ted Linder. The Carolina Hurricanes have won the Stanley Cup in the 2025-2026 season as they defeated the Vegas Golden Knights Sunday night in Vegas 3-0, and they win this series 4-2. It's the team's second Stanley Cup championship. They won their first 20 years ago back in 2006. And the United States and Iran have reached an agreement to end the war. Fox's Trey Yingst.
3: The Strait of Hormuz is open once again. Those vessels that are trapped in the Persian Gulf will be able to export that crude oil from these Gulf countries. The naval blockade lifted on Iranian ports.
2: Full details of the deal not yet released. A signing set for this Friday in Switzerland. And Republican Senator Mitch McConnell hospitalized Sunday, but no word yet on why.
4: A spokesman for Senator McConnell would only say he's receiving excellent medical care.
2: Fox's Jill Nato, who was hospitalized earlier this year. 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
5: Here's a look at your forecast. Lows level off around 55 overnight under partly cloudy skies. Ample sunshine expected with fog in spots early Monday. High temperatures reach up to 77. Clear skies Monday night. Lows level off around 56. High temperatures reach up to 81 Tuesday with a chance for storms. 89, mainly clear skies Wednesday. I'm staff meteorologist Derek Height. Currently, it's 60 degrees.
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Man, he was older than time. He said, son, how long you been driving this rig? You know, I drove all shapes, forms, fashion, and kind. Here you are worried about this one little trip. Why, I drove a million miles and then some. He looked that greenhorn right in the eye and said, boy,

0: freight transport bites. Dixie, Ohio, Transamerican, some East Tex, Mason, Dixon, Watkins, and Transcon, Wilson Associates got all that driving done. And I'll tell you, boy,
1: there ain't no easy run.
0: Now, if you got a gal in Texas, they'll send you up to Maine. You got a gal in New York, they'll send you out to the plains. I know what your problem is. You got a woman in trouble, son. But like I said, there ain't no easy run. I'll go for Navajo, Brady, Bruce, DC, North American Allied.

Hills, how about Atlas, Kramer, Alabama Highway Express, Murphy, Line, Long, and Harrison, General Strickland, Eagle, Key, and how about Detroit on a Friday afternoon? That's something else, too, in Atlantic.

Well, my daddy left home when I was 3, and he didn't leave much to Ma and me. Just this old guitar and an empty bottle of booze. Now, I don't blame him because he run and hid, but the meanest thing that he ever did was before he left, he went and named me Sue. Well, he must have thought that it was quite a joke, and it got a lot of laughs from lots of folks. It seems I had to fight my whole life through. Some gal would giggle and I'd get red, and some guy'd laugh and I'd bust his head. I'll tell you, life ain't easy for a boy named Sue.

Thompson bars and kill that man and give me that awful name. Well, it was Gatlinburg in mid-July and I just hit town and my throat was dry. I thought I'd stop and have myself a brew. At an old saloon on a street of mud, there at a table dealing stud, sat a dirty mangy dog that named me Sue. Well, I knew that snake was my own sweet dad from a worn-out picture that my mother'd had, and I knew that scar on his cheek and his evil eye. He was big and bent and gray and old, and I looked at him and my blood ran cold, and I said, my name is Sue, how do you do? How are you gonna die? Yeah, that's what I told him. Well, I hit him hard right between the eyes, and he went down, but to my surprise, come up with a knife and cut off a piece of my ear. But I busted a chair right across his teeth, and we crashed through the wall and into the street, kicking and a-gouging in the mud and the blood and the beer. I tell you, I've fought tougher men, but I really can't remember when. He kicked like a mule and he bit like a crocodile. I heard him laugh and then I heard him cuss, and he went for his gun and I pulled mine first. He stood there looking at me and I saw him smile. He said, son, this world is rough, and if a man's gonna make it, he's gotta be tough, and I know I wouldn't be there to help you along. So I give you that name and I said goodbye. I knew you'd have to get tough or die, and it's that name that helped to make you strong. Yeah, said, now you just fought one hell of a fight, and I know you hate me and you got the right to kill me now, and I wouldn't blame you if you do. But you ought to thank me before I die for the gravel in your guts and the spit in your eye, 'cause I'm the that named you Sue. Yeah.

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I still ain't that man. Yep.

0: Here's a look at your forecast. Lows level off around 55 overnight under partly cloudy skies. Ample sunshine expected with fog in spots early Monday. High temperatures reach up to 77. Clear skies Monday night. Lows level off around 56. High temperatures reach up to 81 Tuesday with a chance for storms. 89, mainly clear skies Wednesday. I'm staff meteorologist Derek Height. Currently, it's 60 degrees.
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2: Fox News, I'm Ted Linder. The Carolina Hurricanes have won the Stanley Cup in the 2025-2026 season as they defeated the Vegas Golden Knights Sunday night in Vegas 3-0, and they win this series 4-2. It's the team's second Stanley Cup championship. They won their first 20 years ago back in 2006. And the United States and Iran have reached an agreement to end the war. Fox's Trey Yingst.
3: The Strait of Hormuz is open once again. Those vessels that are trapped in the Persian Gulf will be able to export that crude oil from these Gulf countries. The naval blockade lifted on Iranian ports.
2: Full details of the deal not yet released. A signing set for this Friday in Switzerland. And Republican Senator Mitch McConnell hospitalized Sunday, but no word yet on why.
4: A spokesman for Senator McConnell would only say he's receiving excellent medical care.
2: Fox's Jill Nato was hospitalized earlier this year. 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
5: Here's a look at your forecast. Lows dip down to about 55 overnight under mainly clear skies. Ample sunshine expected Monday. High temperatures reach up to 77. Lows level off around 57 Monday night, clear skies. High temperatures reach up to 81 Tuesday with a slight chance of thunderstorms. 89, ample sunshine expected Wednesday. I'm staff meteorologist Derek Height. Right now, 60.
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0: Here's a look at your forecast. Lows dip down to about 55 overnight under mainly clear skies. Ample sunshine expected Monday. High temperatures reach up to 77. Lows level off around 57 Monday night. Clear skies. High temperatures reach up to 81 Tuesday with a slight chance of thunderstorms. 89, ample sunshine expected Wednesday. I'm staff meteorologist Derek Height. Right now, 60.
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0: and shake it, baby. 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
1: Hitter, hitter, has to come over, baby. 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
0: Now, let's get real low one time now. 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All you gotta do, honey, is kinda stand in one spot. 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And that's what you got. Yeah.

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2: News. I'm Ted Linder. The United States and Iran have reached an agreement to end the conflict. Fox's Trey Inks.
3: The Strait of Hormuz is open once again. Those vessels that are trapped in the Persian Gulf will be able to export that crude oil from these Gulf countries. The naval blockade lifted on Iranian ports.
2: Full details of the deal not yet released. Signing is set for this Friday in Switzerland. President Trump on his way to France to attend the three-day 52nd annual G7 summit. His attendance coming a day after the president announced the peace deal with Iran.
4: Iran and Ukraine are expected to dominate discussion at this meeting of seven wealthy democracies. France has invited Saudi Arabia, the United Arab Emirates, and Qatar, all directly harmed by the Middle East conflict.
2: Fox's Jonathan Savage and the Carolina Hurricanes have captured the Stanley Cup as they defeated the Vegas Golden Knights in Vegas 3-0. They win the series 4-2. 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
5: Here's a look at your forecast. Lows dip down to about 55 overnight under clear skies. Bright sunshine expected again Monday. Highs level off around 77. Lows level off around 57 Monday night. Clear skies. Highs around 81 Tuesday, with a slight chance of thunderstorms. 89, bright sunshine expected Wednesday. I'm staff meteorologist Derek Height. Currently 60.
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Driving past the same old places and the same old empty faces, and all the time she's feeling like a fool. 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She kisses him goodbye outside the door. 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

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That's all that seemed to matter in the world. 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

0: get so lonely, baby, baby. 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
1: Here's a look at your forecast. Lows dip down to about 55 overnight under clear skies. Bright sunshine expected again Monday. Highs level off around 77. Lows level off around 57 Monday night. Clear skies. Highs around 81 Tuesday with a slight chance of thunderstorms. 89, bright sunshine expected Wednesday. I'm staff meteorologist Derek Height. Right now, it's 58 degrees.
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2: Fox News, I'm Ted Lindner. The United States and Iran have reached an agreement to end the conflict. Fox's Trey Yinks.
3: The Strait of Hormuz is open once again. Those vessels that are trapped in the Persian Gulf will be able to export that crude oil from these Gulf countries. The naval blockade lifted on Iranian ports.
2: Full details of the deal not yet released. A signing is set for this Friday in Switzerland. President Trump on his way to France to attend the three-day 52nd annual G7 summit. His attendance coming a day after the president announced the peace deal with Iran.
4: Iran and Ukraine are expected to dominate discussion at this meeting of seven wealthy democracies. France has invited Saudi Arabia, the United Arab Emirates, and Qatar, all directly harmed by the Middle East conflict.
2: Fox's Jonathan Savage and the Carolina Hurricanes have captured the Stanley Cup as they defeated the Vegas Golden Knights in Vegas 3-0. They win the series 4-2. 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
5: Here's a look at your forecast. Ample sunshine expected today with daytime highs approaching 77. Clear skies again tonight. Lows level off around 57. A blend of clouds and sun tomorrow. Slight chance of thunderstorms. High temperatures reach up to 81. Upper 80s Wednesday, turning much cooler Thursday, with highs in the upper 70s and storms possible. I'm staff meteorologist Derek Height. Currently, it's 58 degrees.
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0: Here's a look at your forecast.
1: Ample sunshine expected today, with daytime highs approaching 77. Clear skies again tonight, lows level off around 57. A blend of clouds and sun tomorrow, slight chance of thunderstorms,
0: high temperatures reach up to 81.
1: Upper 80s Wednesday, turning much cooler Thursday, with highs in the upper 70s and storms possible. I'm staff meteorologist Derek Height. Currently, it's 57 degrees.
2: Come stroll through the livestock barn at the Pulaski County Regional Fair. June 17th, rabbits and poultry, 5:30 to 6. June 18th, sheep and goats from 6 to 6:30. June 19th, the hog show from 5 until 7. Saturday, June 20th, the cattle show is from noon to 4. The Pulaski County Regional Fair. Make new memories, meet up with friends, and support the youth and their livestock shows.
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Though I've tried and tried to keep her tied and satisfied until she really needs me, yes I do. But when that certain look comes on her face, I can't

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Yes, she will, yes, she will. She'll go sailing off on any old wind that blows. I know she needs me about as much as I need someone else, which I don't. And if need be, I swear someday I'll up and leave myself, which I won't.

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2: Fox News, I'm Deborah Valentine. President Trump has departed the White House and is on his way to France for the three-day G7 summit.
3: Diplomats have told Reuters that one focus will be crisis management. President Trump has been frustrated by what he sees as a lack of European help with Iran.
2: Fox's Jonathan Savage reporting the summit ahead of Friday's planned signing of a peace agreement between the U.S. and Iran in Geneva, Switzerland. Kentucky Senator Mitch McConnell was hospitalized Sunday. However, very little information is being revealed about it.
4: A spokesman for Senator McConnell would only say he's receiving excellent medical care, but that's about all. McConnell has had plenty of health issues in recent years. A few months ago, he was hospitalized for 8 days after experiencing flu-like symptoms.
2: Fox's Jill Nato reporting from Washington. 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
5: Thank you and good morning, everyone. It is currently 58 degrees in the Fort Wood area. And before we check the news, let's take a look at our KFBD Skyscan weather forecast. A flood warning continues today until 4:30 tomorrow morning due to runoff from the weekend's heavy rainfall. Otherwise, sunny today with a high near 76, mostly clear tonight, low about 57. Tuesday, a chance of showers and thunderstorms, increasing cloudiness, a high near 80. South wind 6 to 11, gusting up to 18 miles per hour. And we'll take a complete look at Skyscan weather following this news report. Well, the Big Piney River at the East Gate to Fort Leonard Wood is reported to be in minor flood stage this morning. At 4 o'clock, Big Piney waters were expected to crest at 16.8 feet at the East Gate, 8-tenths of a foot over the flood stage. No flooding is expected on the Ruby Duke Creek a few miles south of Waynesville. However, waters have risen dramatically on the Gasconade River near Hazel Green. At 4 o'clock this morning, the water level had reached 17.12 feet and was rising. The flood stage there is 21 feet. Missouri U.S. Senator Josh Hawley wants the Center for Medicare and Medicaid Services Administrator, Dr. Mehmet Oz, to investigate Planned Parenthood and its role in pushing transgender ideology onto children. Senator Hawley told Dr. Oz, quote, "As you continue work to uncover fraud in the Medicaid and Medicare programs, I urge you to direct your investigative efforts toward Planned Parenthood and its role in pushing transgender madness onto minor children. As you well know, the Medicaid and Medicare programs were designed to help needy and older Americans afford basic health care, but Planned Parenthood has benefited immensely from these programs. The Government Accountability Office found that Planned Parenthood and its affiliates received more than $1.5 billion in Medicaid and Medicare payments in a three-year period. In other words, billions of taxpayer dollars have been taken from those in poverty and the elderly and given to Planned Parenthood. Moreover, these funds apparently have been used to prop up Planned Parenthood's provision of transgender procedures to children. The organization openly advertises that it provides sex change drugs and refers for transgender surgeries. According to one recent report, Planned Parenthood's provision of this so-called gender-affirming care has exploded with a 40% year-over-year increase. Public reporting clearly shows that these services are provided to minors. Undercover investigations have revealed that numerous Planned Parenthood facilities would prescribe sex change drugs to a minor at the first appointment without any medical documentation whatsoever.

rounding out the celebration as part of the tradition. The youngest and oldest soldiers present, Colonel Pierre Pierce and Private Riley Dixon, assisted Major General Christopher Beck, MISCO and Fort Leonard Wood Commanding General, with the cutting of the cake. The most and least tenured Department of the Army civilians, Nancy Gregory and Stephen Hodges, Assistant MISCO Command of the Army civilians. They assisted MISCO Command Sergeant Major Kean Cummings with the cutting of the second cake. Pierce, a dentist with Fort Leonard Wood Dental Health Activity, has 19 years of service, while Dixon with 1st Engineer Brigade has 311 days of service. Gregory, Secretary of the General Staff, has 51 years of continuous service, and Hadjus, a physical therapist with 3rd Chemical Brigade, has 42 days of service. The gathering sang, "Happy Birthday to the Army."

Well, that was on Friday, the actual date of the Army's 251st birthday actually happened on Sunday. Well, the multi-route resurfacing project spanning Marys and Pulaski counties is set to move to Missouri Highway 28 this week. Construction crews from Willard Asphalt Paving Incorporated, working with the Missouri Department of Transportation, plan to start resurfacing Route 28 today, beginning at the junction of U.S. Highway 63 and working south to Pulaski County Route Z from 6 a.m. to 8 p.m. Monday through Friday. Now, the roadway will be reduced to one lane with flaggers and pilot vehicles directing motorists through the work zone. Motorists on side roads should wait for the pilot car before turning onto Highway 28. Other routes in this project to be resurfaced in order yet to be determined include South Outer Road 44 from Highway 17 to the end of state maintenance, Pulaski County Route P, and Pulaski County Route AA, resurfacing Missouri Route 133 is complete. Preventative maintenance is scheduled to begin this week on Route U in Miller and Pulaski counties. Crews from Willard Asphalt Paving, working with the Missouri Department of Transportation, plan to begin applying a seal coat today on Route U from Missouri Highway 42 to Missouri Highway 17. From 6 a.m. to 8 p.m. Monday through Friday, one lane will remain open and flaggers with a pilot car will direct motorists through the work zones. Motorists on side roads should wait for the pilot car before turning on to Route U. Now, this work, including restriping the roadway, is expected to be completed by the end of June. A 50-year-old female motorist is dead following an early Sunday afternoon accident in Camden County. According to the Highway Patrol, she was driving a 2015 Chevrolet Silverado westbound on Highway 54 west of Spring Valley Road when the vehicle ran off the right side of the roadway and struck the end of a concrete driveway. She was transported by Mercy Ambulance to Lake Regional Hospital in Osage Beach and pronounced dead at 1:47 Sunday afternoon. This was Highway Patrol Troop F's 5th fatality for June and 30th for the year. A 47-year-old Barnhart woman was seriously injured Saturday evening at the 14,000 block of Highway 133 in Marys County.

According to the Highway Patrol, the woman was a passenger in a 2020 Chevrolet Silverado was driven by a 60-year-old man from Barnhart. The Silverado traveled off the right side of the highway, struck a culvert, and went airborne before coming to rest in a ditch. The woman was taken by Dixon Ambulance to Capital Region Medical Center in Jefferson City for treatment. The male driver was not reported to have been injured in the motoring mishap. Bradley Phillips of Dixon has been arrested for possession of a controlled substance, attempted delivery of a controlled substance, and driving while his license was suspended. His arrest stemmed from a Thursday traffic stop on a suspected stolen vehicle in the area of Holy Cross Lane in St. Robert. He was transported to the Pulaski County Justice Center and placed on a 24-hour hold pending formal charges. Deputies seized substance that weighed about 11.5 grams and was analyzed using the Sheriff's Office Raman Apex 7 narcotics analyzer. The substance tested positive for methamphetamine and positive for fentanyl. The drugs were sniffed out by one of the department's canines. Pulaski County Sheriff Stacy Ball said, quote, "Our newest canine deputy, a Belgian Malinois named Snitch, hasn't even been here that long, and he's already building a reputation as the neighborhood narcotics gossip. It was outstanding work by our deputies and canine team in removing dangerous narcotics from our community," unquote. Miss Pulaski County is now the new Miss Missouri. 24-year-old Stratford High School graduate Tabitha Crane, who competed as Miss Pulaski County, won the title last Saturday night in Mexico, Missouri. The University of Missouri graduate is enrolled in Mizzou's School of Law program. Crane's platform is for survivors of domestic and sexual violence. She will compete for the Miss America crown in West Palm Beach, Florida, from August 28th to September the 6th. Well, as you may know, there will be no Old Settlers Day observance this summer in Ruby Dew Park in downtown Waynesville, as there has been for the past 50-some years. However, one event associated with Old Settlers Day will be held, the 36th Annual Duck Race, sponsored by the Armed Services YMCA of Missouri. You can help make this fun and fundraising event successful by sponsoring a duck for just $100. Once you sponsor a duck, you will receive a duck decoy to decorate and deploy on race day. All proceeds will go directly to supporting local military families through no-cost preschool programs, summer camps, and other opportunities. You can sponsor a duck by going to fortleonardwood.asymca.org/duck race. Let's ring today's lunch bell. At the Waynesville St. Robert Senior Center, they'll be serving barbecued chicken quarters, roll, carrots, roasted potatoes, and milk. 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Let's take a look now at our KFBD SkyScan weather forecast. A flood warning continues today until 4:30 tomorrow morning due to runoff from the weekend's heavy rainfall. Otherwise, sunny today with a high near 76, clear weather tonight for the most part, overnight low 57, a chance of showers and thunderstorms Tuesday afternoon, increasing cloudiness
with a high near 80, south wind 6 to 11, gusting as high as 18 miles per hour. Partly cloudy Tuesday night, low about 62, sunny Wednesday, warmer with a high near 89. Wednesday night, showers and possibly a thunderstorm, overnight low 69. Showers are likely Thursday and possibly a thunderstorm, a high near 78. A chance of showers before 1 a.m. Thursday night, partly cloudy, low about 58. Friday, Juneteenth, sunny with a high near 81. Mostly clear Friday night, low about 61. Mostly sunny Saturday with a high near 84. Saturday night, a chance of showers, overnight low 67. And Sunday, a chance of showers and thunderstorms, partly sunny with a high near 84. Currently, it's 58 degrees in the Fort Wood area, recorded at our studios here in St. Robert. And that is our live and local report this morning on KFBD 97.9 FM, Waynesville, Missouri.

0: July, corn down 4 3/4 at 4:08. September down 4.5 at 4:16 1/4. December down 4 1/4 at 4:36. July soybeans down 4 1/4 at 11:09 1/4. August down 4 1/4 at 11:14 1/2. November down 3 3/4 at 11:28 1/4. July Chicago wheat down 9 at 5:75 1/2. September down 9 1/2 at 5:86 1/4. December down 9 1/2 at 6:02 1/2. August live cattle down 150 at 241.17. October down 160 at 233.80. December down 162 at 233.07. August feeder cattle down 222 at 357.42. September down 197 at 354.55. And October down 187 at 350.92. The Dow's up 353 points at 51,202. With a look at your markets, I'm Kaylin Lair on TFN, the Farm Net.
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0: It is time for your farm news and ag update here on TFN, the Farm Net. Today, USDA participant Rod Bain and FPAC Undersecretary Richard Fordyce are going to be taking a look at how recently developed framework allows aspects of USDA's farm production and conservation mission area to join Western states in conserving habitat for migratory big game.
2: A new framework that combines conservation on working farmlands with a coordinated effort to preserve migratory routes for big game species.
3: So pronghorn, mule deer, elk, etc. in 17 states, all primarily Western states. The migration of big game, that's a historical legacy, cultural in some of the Western states.
2: Agriculture Undersecretary for Farm Production and Conservation Richard Fordyce explains this latest conservation framework is the latest in a series of such regional actions that bring federal, state, and tribal partners together to address threats to big game species, utilizing existing USDA Farm Bill conservation programs offered by the Natural Resources Conservation Service and Farm Service Agency.
3: So there's CSP with NRCS, EQIP, ASUP, and then CRP with FSA.
2: The acronym breakdown, Conservation Stewardship Program, Environmental Quality Incentives Program, Agricultural Conservation Easement Program, and Conservation Reserve Program, among others.
3: A tribe, a farmer, rancher, landowner wants to engage in some voluntary conservation practices on their land, and they are in kind of some of these geographies where we see migratory big game. There might be some things that they want to include in their project that would help maybe from a habitat standpoint, would also maybe incorporate measures that wouldn't necessarily impede that migration, so like safe fences. But the practices are the practices that we utilize literally all over the country.
2: FPAC agencies also work with state fish and wildlife departments, federal land managers, and stakeholders in establishing the framework and its conservation practices on the state and interstate levels.
3: A lot of that partnership is information and knowledge coming from those conservation fish and wildlife partners, helping us understand more about those migration patterns, timing, where they are exactly, and then also helping to inform what conservation practices that we currently have would be the best fit in supporting big game migration. The main motivation is to make sure that when we are doing voluntary conservation on agricultural land, that we're not impeding that migration, and we might even be helping it with creating more predictable habitat or improving habitat quality.
2: I'm Rod Bain reporting for the U.S. Department of Agriculture in Washington, D.C.
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4: Here's a look at your forecast. Ample sunshine expected today, with daytime highs approaching 77. Clear skies again tonight, lows level off around 57. A blend of clouds and sun tomorrow, slight chance of thunderstorms, high temperatures reach up to 81. Upper 80s Wednesday, turning much cooler Thursday, with highs in the upper 70s and storms possible. I'm staff meteorologist Derek Height. Currently, it's 57 degrees.
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2: Fox News, I'm CJ Papa. President Trump with Truth Social posting about the peace agreement with Iran. This great deal will bring peace and security to the whole region. But it didn't come without some tense moments, as Fox's Trey Inks from Tel Aviv explains.
3: Before the deal was signed, it was nearly derailed. The Israelis targeted Hezbollah with strikes in the Lebanese capital of Beirut. Iranian officials immediately vowed to respond with missile fire toward Israel.
2: Vice President J.D. 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
4: They assured us that they are not going to respond to the Israelis, and they were going to sign this agreement and get to peace.
2: Signing ceremony set for Friday in Switzerland. Oil prices down big this morning. President Trump is traveling to the massive three-day G7 summit that takes place in France. 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
5: Thank you, and good morning, everybody. It is now 61 degrees in the Fort Wood area, and before we check the news, let's take a look at our KFBD SkyScan weather forecast. A flood warning continues today until 4:30 tomorrow morning, due to runoff from the weekend's heavy rainfall. Otherwise sunny today with a high near 76 degrees. Mostly clear weather tonight, a overnight low at 57, and a chance of showers Tuesday and thunderstorms Tuesday afternoon, increasing cloudiness, high near 80 with a south wind 6 to 11 miles an hour, gusting up to 18 miles per hour. And we'll take a complete look at SkyScan weather following this news report. The Big Piney River at the East Gate to Fort Leonard Wood is reported to be in minor flood stage this morning. At 5:45, Big Piney waters were cresting at 6.9 feet at the East Gate, 9/10 of a foot over flood stage. No flooding is expected on the Ruby Dew Creek, a few miles south of Waynesville. However, waters have risen dramatically on the Gasconade River near Hazel Green. At 5:30 this morning, the water level had reached 17.28 feet and was still rising, but the flood stage there is 21 feet. Missouri U.S. Senator Josh Hawley wants the Center for Medicare and Medicaid Services Administrator Dr. Mehmet Oz to investigate Planned Parenthood and its role in pushing transgender ideology onto children. Senator Hawley told Dr. Oz, quote, "As you continue work to uncover fraud in the Medicaid and Medicare programs, I urge you to direct your investigative efforts toward Planned Parenthood and its role in pushing transgender madness onto minor children. As you well know, the Medicaid and Medicare programs were designed to help needy and older Americans afford basic health care, but Planned Parenthood has benefited immensely from these programs. The Government Accountability Office found that Planned Parenthood and its affiliates received more than $1.5 billion in Medicaid and Medicare payments in a three-year period. In other words, billions of taxpayer dollars have been taken from those in poverty and in the elderly and given to Planned Parenthood. Moreover, these funds apparently have been used to prop up Planned Parenthood's provision of transgender procedures to children. The organization openly advertises that it provides sex change drugs and refers for transgender surgeries. According to one recent report, Planned Parenthood's provision of this so-called gender-affirming care has exploded with a 40% year-over-year increase. Public reporting clearly shows that these services are provided to minors. Undercover investigations have revealed that numerous Planned Parenthood facilities would prescribe sex change drugs to a minor at the first appointment without any medical documentation whatsoever. The organization has even exploited legal loopholes to provide these dangerous and irreversible gender transition drugs to minors without their parents' consent. This is unconscionable, unquote. Fort Leonard Wood celebrated the Army's 251st birthday celebration on Friday, kicking off the morning with a 3-mile division-style run on Gammon Field in honor of the U.S. Army's 251st birthday. A cake-cutting ceremony rounded out the celebration. As part of the tradition, the youngest and oldest soldiers present, Colonel Pierre Pierce and Private Riley Dixon, assisted Major General Christopher Beck, MISCO, and Fort Leonard Wood Commanding General with the cutting of the cake. The most and least tenured Department of the Army civilians, Nancy Gregory and Stephen Hajdus, assisted MISCO Command Sergeant Major Keon Cummings with the cutting of the second cake. Pierce is a dentist with Fort Leonard Wood Dental Health Activity and has 19 years of service, while Dixon, with 1st Engineer Brigade, has 311 days of service. That was as of last Friday. Gregory, Secretary of the General Staff, has 51 years of continuous service, and Hajdus, a physical therapist with 3rd Chemical Brigade, has 42 days of service as of Friday. The gathering sang Happy Birthday to the Army.

Well, that was on Friday. The actual date of the Army's 251st birthday was on Sunday. The multi-route resurfacing project spanning Marys and Pulaski counties is set to move to Missouri Highway 28 this week. Construction crews from Willard Asphalt Paving Incorporated, working with the Missouri Department of Transportation, plan to start resurfacing Route 28 today, beginning at the junction of U.S. Highway 63 and working south to Pulaski County Route Z. Now, they'll be working 6 a.m. to 8 p.m. daily, Monday through Friday. The roadway will be reduced to one lane with flaggers and pilot vehicles directing motorists through the work zone. Motorists on side roads should wait for the pilot car before turning onto Highway 28. Other routes in this project to be res-

will remain open, and flaggers with a pilot car will direct motorists through the work zones. Motorists on side roads should wait for the pilot car before turning on to Route U. Now, this work, including restriping the roadway, is expected to be completed by the end of June. A 50-year-old female motorist is dead following an early Sunday afternoon accident in Camden County. According to the Highway Patrol, she was driving a 2015 Chevrolet Silverado westbound on Highway 54 west of Spring Valley Road when the vehicle ran off the right side of the roadway and struck the end of a concrete driveway. She was transported by Mercy Ambulance to Lake Regional Hospital in Osage Beach and pronounced dead at 1:47 Sunday afternoon. This was Highway Patrol Troop F's 5th fatality for June and 30th for the year. A 47-year-old Barnhart woman was seriously injured Saturday evening in the 14,000 block of Highway 133 in Marys County. According to the Highway Patrol, the woman was a passenger in a 2020 Chevrolet Silverado, was driven by a 60-year-old man from Barnhart. The Silverado traveled off the right side of the highway, struck a culvert, and went airborne before coming to rest in a ditch. The woman was taken by Dixon Ambulance to Capital Region Medical Center in Jefferson City for treatment. The male driver was not reported to have been injured in that motoring mishap. Bradley Phillips of Dixon has been arrested for possession of a controlled substance, attempted delivery of a controlled substance, and driving while his license was suspended. His arrest stemmed from a Thursday traffic stop on a suspected stolen vehicle in the area of Holy Cross Lane in St. Robert. He was transported to the Pulaski County Justice Center in Waynesville and placed on a 24-hour hold pending formal charges. Deputies seized a substance that weighed about 11.5 grams and was analyzed using the Sheriff's Office Raman Apex 7 narcotics analyzer. The substance tested positive for methamphetamine and positive for fentanyl. The drugs were sniffed out by one of the department's canines. Pulaski County Sheriff Stacy Ball said, quote, "Our newest canine deputy, a Belgian Malinois named Snitch, hasn't even been here that long, and he's already building a reputation as the neighborhood narcotics gossip. It was outstanding work by our deputies and canine team in removing dangerous narcotics from our community," unquote. Miss Pulaski County is now the new Miss Missouri. 24-year-old Stratford High School graduate Tabitha Crane, who competed as Miss Pulaski County, won the title Saturday night in Mexico, Missouri. The University of Missouri graduate is enrolled in Mizzou's School of Law program. Crane's platform is for survivors of domestic and sexual violence. She will compete for the Miss America crown in West Palm Beach, Florida, from August 28th to September the 6th. Well, as you may know, there will be no Old Settlers Day observance this summer in Ruby-Doo Park in downtown Waynesville, as there has been for the past 50-some years. However, one event associated with Old Settlers Day will be held. The 36th annual Duck Race, sponsored by the Armed Services YMCA of Missouri. Now, you can make this fun and fundraising event successful by sponsoring a duck for just $100. Now, once you sponsor a duck, you will receive a duck decoy to decorate and deploy on race day. All proceeds will go directly to supporting local military families through no-cost preschool programs, summer camps, and other opportunities. You can sponsor a duck by going to fortleonardwood.asymca.org/duck race.
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0: the Fort Wood Report from Maria Cassidy of the Fort Leonard Wood Public Affairs Office.
1: Good morning. 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
1: 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From the Fort Leonard Public Affairs Office, this is Maria Cassidy with the Fort Wood Report.
0: Thank you, Maria. Let's ring today's lunch bell. 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Let's take a look now at our KFBD SkyScan weather forecast. A flood warning continues today until 4:30 tomorrow morning due to runoff from the weekend's heavy rainfall. Otherwise, sunny today, high near 76, mostly clear tonight with a low about 57. A chance of showers and thunderstorms Tuesday afternoon, increasing cloudiness, high near 80. South wind 6 to 11 miles an hour. Gusting as high as 18 miles per hour. Partly cloudy Tuesday night. Low about 62. Sunny Wednesday with a high near 89. Showers and possibly a thunderstorm Wednesday night. Overnight low 69. Showers are likely and possibly a thunderstorm Thursday. High near 78. A chance of showers before 1 a.m. Thursday night, overnight low 58. Friday, Juneteenth, it will be sunny with a high near 81. Mostly clear Friday night, a low about 61. Mostly sunny Saturday, high near 84. A chance of showers Saturday night, overnight low 67. And then on Sunday, a chance of showers and thunderstorms with a high near 84. Currently, it is 62 degrees in the Fort Wood area, recorded at our studios here in St. Robert. And that's our live and local report this morning on KFBD 97.9 FM, Waynesville, Missouri. And now we go to our funeral announcements here, if I can find them. I thought they were there at the end of that report. No, they are not. All right. Well, let's do something else, and we will get to our obituaries for this morning in just a little while. Here on 97.9 FM, KFBD.

Well, now let's check news from local and area funeral homes, brought to you by Memorial Chapels and Crematory of Waynesville St. Robert, Memorial Chapel of Richland, and Sunset Memorial Estate Cemetery in West Waynesville. Graveside services with full military honors for 72-year-old Sergeant First Class retired William Bill Chester Peterson of Waynesville will be held this morning at 11 o'clock in the Missouri Veterans Cemetery of Waynesville. Arrangements are under the care and direction of Memorial Chapels and Crematory of Waynesville St. Robert. He is survived by his wife, Melissa Peterson, of the home. Four children, Corey Ann Walson and husband Mike of Farmville, North Carolina. Shannon Johnson and husband Jay of Dixon. Billy Joe Bean and husband Glenn of Spring Hill, Florida. And Amanda Swenson of St. Robert. 14 grandchildren, 6 great-grandchildren, 2 sisters, several nieces, nephews, other relatives, and friends. 82-year-old Carolyn L. Bell of Iberia died on Wednesday, June the 10th at the Osage Beach Nursing and Rehabilitation Center. Visitation for her will be held from 10 a.m. to 11 a.m. this morning, with funeral service immediately following at 11 o'clock at First Christian Church of Iberia. Burial will be held in the Iberia Cemetery. Arrangements are under the direction of Pancher Ricus Funeral Home in Iberia. In addition to her loving husband, Urban Sonny Bell, she's also survived by her son, Ronald Ron Nash, stepdaughters, 2 of them, 5 grandchildren, sister, brother, and a host of family and friends. And there you have news from local and area funeral homes, brought to you by Memorial Chapels and Crematory of Waynesville St. Robert, Memorial Chapel of Richland, and Sunset Memorial Estate Cemetery in West Waynesville.

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Yeah? 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I sure do like it, baby.

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Huh? 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Do I what? Well, I what? Can't never tell, baby. How am I?

pick you up at 8, and don't be late. 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I thought you might pick me up at 8 and don't be late.

0: how I got to Memphis. That's how I got to Memphis. That's how I got to Memphis.
1: July corn down 4 3/4 at 4:08. September down 4 1/2 at 4:16 1/4. December down 4 1/2 at 4:35 3/4. July soybeans down 5 1/4 at 11:08 1/4. August down 5 1/4 at 11:13 1/2. November down 4 1/2 at 11:27 1/2. July Chicago wheat down 9 1/4 at 5:75 1/4. September down 9 1/2 at 5:86 1/4. December down 9 1/2 at 6:02 1/2. August live cattle down 150 at 241.17. October down 160 at 233.80. December down 162 at 233.07. August feeder cattle down 222 at 357.42, September down 197 at 354.55, and October down 187 at 350.92. The Dow was up 353 points at 51,202. With the Secure Markets, I'm Kaylin Lair on TFN The Farm Net.
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4: Here's a look at your forecast. Ample sunshine expected today, with daytime highs approaching 77. Clear skies again tonight, lows level off around 57. A blend of clouds and sun tomorrow, slight chance of thunderstorms. High temperatures reach up to 81. Upper 80s Wednesday, turning much cooler Thursday, with highs in the upper 70s and storms possible. I'm staff meteorologist Derek Height. Right now, it's 62 degrees.
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2: News. I'm Therese Crowley. President Trump on Air Force One for France after securing a peace deal with Iran on his 80th birthday.
3: After more than 100 days in a state of war, there is an agreement between the United States and Iran. President Trump posting on True Social overnight saying, quote, the great deal will bring peace and security to the whole region.
2: Fox's Trey Yingston, Tel Aviv, signing ceremony Friday in Geneva. Vice President Vance spells out the nuclear ban to Fox.
4: Not just pursue a nuclear weapon, but procure or try to buy a nuclear weapon as well.
2: Ending the U.S. blockade, opening the Strait of Hormuz if there's no hitch. The Freedom 250 concert and UFC cage fight on the White House lawn came off despite stormy D.C. weather, but 11 skydivers and their pilot killed in a fiery plane crash, leaving Butler, Missouri noon Sunday. This plane suddenly turned around for an unknown reason. 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
5: Thank you, and good morning, everyone. It is currently 65 degrees in the Fort Hood area, and before we check the news, let's take a look at our KFBD SkyScan weather forecast. Now, a flood warning continues today until 4:30 tomorrow morning, due to runoff from the weekend's heavy rainfall. Otherwise, sunny today with a high near 76, mostly clear tonight, low about 57. A chance of showers and thunderstorms Tuesday afternoon. Increasing cloudiness throughout the day with a high near 80. South wind 6 to 11 miles an hour, gusting up to 18 miles per hour. And we'll take a complete look at SkyScan weather following this news report and the 8 o'clock morning news on KFPD 97.9 is brought to you Mondays, Wednesdays, and Fridays by your shelter insurance agent in Crocker, John Gregory.
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5: And in the news this morning, Missouri U.S. Senator Josh Hawley wants the Center for Medicare and Medicaid Services Administrator, Dr. Mehmet Oz, to investigate Planned Parenthood and its role in pushing transgender ideology onto children. Senator Hawley told Dr. Oz, quote, as you continue work to uncover fraud in the Medicaid and Medicare programs, I urge you to direct your investigative efforts toward Planned Parenthood and its role in pushing transgender madness onto minor children. As you well know, the Medicaid and Medicare programs were designed to help needy and older Americans afford basic health care, but Planned Parenthood has benefited immensely from these programs. The Government Accountability Office found that Planned Parenthood and its affiliates received more than $1.5 billion in Medicaid and Medicare payments in a three-year period. In other words, billions of taxpayer dollars have been taken from those in poverty and the elderly and given to Planned Parenthood. Moreover, these funds apparently have been used to prop up Planned Parenthood's provision of transgender procedures to children. The organization openly advertises that it provides sex change drugs and refers for transgender surgeries. According to one recent report, Planned Parenthood's provision of the so-called gender-affirming care has exploded with a 40% year-over-year increase. Public reporting clearly shows that these services are provided to minors. Undercover investigations have revealed that numerous Planned Parenthood facilities would prescribe sex change drugs to a minor at the first appointment without any medical documentation whatsoever. The organization has even exploited legal loopholes to provide these dangerous and irreversible gender transition drugs to minors without their parents' consent. This is unconscionable, unquote, from the senator. Fort Leonard Woods celebrated the Army's 251st birthday celebration Friday, kicking off the morning with a 3-mile division-style run on Gammon Field in honor of the U.S. Army's 251st birthday. A cake-cutting ceremony rounded out the celebration. As part of the tradition, the youngest and oldest soldiers present, Colonel Pierre Pierce and Private Riley Dixon, assisted Major General Christopher Beck, MISCO, and Fort Leonard Wood Commanding General with the cutting of the cake. The most and least tenured Department of Army civilians, Nancy Gregory and Stephen Hajdas, assisted MISCO Command Sergeant Major Keon Cummings with the cutting of a second cake. Pierce, a dentist with Fort Leonard Wood Dental Health Activity, has 19 years of service, while Dixon, with 1st Engineer Brigade, has 311 days of service. That was as of Friday. Gregory, Secretary of the General Staff, has 51 years of continuous service, and Hajdas, a physical therapist with 3rd Chemical Brigade, has 42 days of service. The gathering sang Happy Birthday to the Army.

junction of Highway 63 and working south to Pulaski County Route Z from 6 a.m. to 8 p.m. Monday through Friday, the roadway will be reduced to one lane with flaggers and pilot vehicles directing motorists through the work zone. Motorists on side roads should wait for the pilot car before turning on to Highway 28. Other routes in this project to be resurfaced in order yet to be determined include South Outer Road 44 from Highway 17 to the end of state maintenance, Pulaski County Route P, and Pulaski County Route AA. Preventative maintenance is scheduled to begin this week on Highway U in Miller and Pulaski counties. Crews again from Willard Asphalt Paving, working with the Missouri Department of Transportation, plan to begin applying a seal coat today on Route U from Missouri Route 42 to Missouri Route 17. From 6 a.m. to 8 p.m. Monday through Friday, one lane will remain open and flaggers with a pilot car will direct motorists through the work zones. Motorists on side roads should wait for the pilot car before turning on to Route U. This work, including restriping the roadway, is expected to be completed by the end of June. A 50-year-old female motorist is dead following an early Sunday afternoon accident in Camden County. According to the Highway Patrol, she was driving a 2015 Chevrolet Silverado westbound on Highway 54 west of Spring Valley Road when the vehicle ran off the right side of the roadway and struck the end of a concrete driveway. She was transported by Mercy Ambulance to Lake Regional Hospital in Osage Beach and pronounced dead at 1:47 yesterday afternoon. Now, this was Highway Patrol Troop Epps' 5th fatality for June and 30th for the year. A 47-year-old Barnhart woman was seriously injured Saturday evening in the 14,000 block of Highway 133 in Marys County. According to the Highway Patrol, the woman was a passenger in a 2020 Chevrolet Silverado that was driven by a 60-year-old man from Barnhart. The Silverado traveled off the right side of the highway, struck a culvert, and went airborne before coming to rest in a ditch. The woman was taken by Dixon Ambulance to Capital Region Medical Center in Jefferson City for treatment. The male driver was not reported to have been injured in the motoring mishap. Bradley Phillips of Dixon has been arrested for possession of a controlled substance, attempted delivery of a controlled substance, and driving while his license was suspended. His arrest stemmed from a Thursday traffic stop on a suspected stolen vehicle in the area of Holy Cross Lane in St. Robert. He was transported to the Pulaski County Justice Center in Waynesville and placed on a 24-hour hold pending formal charges. Deputies seized a substance that weighed about 11.5 grams and was analyzed using the Sheriff's Office Raman Apex 7 narcotics analyzer. The substance tested positive for methamphetamine and positive for fentanyl. The drugs were sniffed out by one of the department's canines. Pulaski County Sheriff Stacy Ball said, quote, "Our newest canine deputy, a Belgian Malinois named Snitch, hasn't even been here that long, and he's already building a reputation as a neighborhood narcotics gossip. It was outstanding work by our deputies and canine team in removing dangerous narcotics from our community," unquote. Miss Pulaski County is now the new Miss Missouri. 24-year-old Stratford High School graduate Tabitha Crane, who competed as Miss Pulaski County, won the title Saturday night in Mexico, Missouri. The University of Missouri graduate is enrolled in Mizzou's School of Law program. Crane's platform is for survivors of domestic and sexual violence. She will compete for the Miss America crown

0: in West Palm Beach, Florida, from August 28th to September the 6th. As you may know, there will be no Old Settlers Day observance this summer in Ruby Dew Park in downtown Waynesville, as it has been for the past 50-some years. However, one event associated with Old Settlers Day will be held, the 36th Annual Duck Race, sponsored by the Armed Services YMCA of Missouri. 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Let's ring today's lunch bell. 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It is chilly today. 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Well, let's take a look now at our KFBD Skyscan weather forecast. A flood warning continues today till 4:30 tomorrow morning due to runoff from the weekend's heavy rainfall. Otherwise, sunny today, high near 76, mostly clear tonight, low about 57. A chance of showers and thunderstorms Tuesday afternoon, increasing cloudiness, high near 80. Partly cloudy Tuesday night, low about 62. Sunny Wednesday, high near 89. Wednesday night, showers and possibly a thunderstorm. Overnight, low 69. On Thursday, showers are likely and possibly a thunderstorm, with a high near 78. Thursday night, a chance of showers before 1 a.m. Overnight, low 58. Friday, which is Juneteenth, sunny with a high near 81. Mostly clear Friday night, low about 61. Mostly sunny Saturday with a high near 84. A chance of showers Saturday night and a low about 67. And then on Sunday, a chance of showers and thunderstorms. Partly sunny otherwise with a high near 84. Well, currently it is 67 degrees in the Fort Wood area, recorded at our studios in St. Robert. And there you have our live and local news report this morning on KFBD 97.9 FM, Waynesville, Missouri.
1: Corn down 6 at 406 and 3 quarters, September down 5 and 3 quarters at 415, December down 5 and 3 quarters at 434 and a half. August soybeans down 10 and a half at 1108 and a quarter, September down 10 at 1107 and 3 quarters, November down 9 and 3 quarters at 1122 and a quarter. July Chicago wheat down 12 and a half at 572, September down 13 at 582 and 3 quarters, December down 13 at 599. August live cattle down 150 at 241.17, October down 160 at 233.80, December down 162 at 233.07. August feeder cattle down 222 at 357.42, September down 197 at 354.55, and October down 187 at 350.92. The Dow was up 353 points at 51,202. With this look your markets, I'm Kaylin Lair on TFN The Farm next.
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but I was up real early, wondering when I'd get my release. Later on we got more hot bologna, eggs and gravy, and by now I wasn't quite so hard to please.

and who I was did not impress him. He said the judge will be here any day. The jailer had a wife, and let me tell you, she was awful, but she brought that hot bologna every day. And after 7 days, she got to looking so much better, I asked her if she'd like to run away. Well, next morning, that old judge took every nickel that I had, and he said, son, let this teach you not to race. The jailer's wife was smiling from the window as I left,

0: July corn down 6 at 406 and 3 quarters, September down 5 and 3 quarters at 415, December down 5 and 3 quarters at 434 and a half. July soybeans down 10 and 3 quarters at 1102 and 3 quarters, August down 10 and a half at 1108 and a quarter, November down 9 and 3 quarters at 1122 and a quarter. July Chicago wheat down 12 and a half at 572, September down 13 at 582 and 3 quarters, December down 13 at 599. August live cattle down 150 at 241.17, October down 160 at 233.80, December down 162 at 233.07. August feeder cattle down 222 at 357.42, September down 197 at 354.55, and October down 187 at 350.92. The Dow is up 353 points at 51,202. With this look at your markets, I'm Kaylin Lair on TFN, the Farm Net.
1: Step right up, folks. The Midway is calling at the 2026 Pulaski County Regional Fair. 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
3: Here's a look at your forecast. Bright sunshine expected today, with daytime highs approaching 77. Lows level off around 57. Tonight, clear skies. Sunshine mixed with clouds at times. Tomorrow, slight chance of thunderstorms. High temperatures reach up to 81. High temperatures reach up to 89. Wednesday, under clear skies. 79. Thursday, thunderstorms likely. I'm staff meteorologist Derek Height. Right now, it's 65 degrees.
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2: I'm Therese Crowley. President Trump declares one of the most exciting days in the history of our fabled White House. He's now flying to France for the G7 after securing a peace deal with Iran on his 80th birthday. Vice President J.D. Vance tells Fox.
3: I think we can say with confidence Iran will never have a nuclear weapon. We got a lot of work to do, but a big win tonight.
2: Opening the Strait of Hormuz with signing Friday in Geneva. Then the president hosted the UFC cage fight on the White House lawn, and stormy weather held off. He's arriving shortly at the G7. Fox's Aisha Hosni in Geneva.
4: There is a lot on the table as soon as he arrives in Evian-Labane in France. We are told that he will address economic growth, illegal immigration, and artificial intelligence, among other things.
2: With the price of oil sliding and worldwide markets soaring on the peace deal, America is listening to Fox News.
5: Here's a look at your forecast. Bright sunshine expected today, with daytime highs approaching 77. Lows level off around 57. Tonight, clear skies. Sunshine mixed with clouds at times. Tomorrow, slight chance of thunderstorms. High temperatures reach up to 81. High temperatures reach up to 89. Wednesday, under clear skies. 79. Thursday, thunderstorms likely. I'm staff meteorologist Derek Height. Right now, it's 65 degrees.
6: July corn down 1 3/4 at 411, September down 2 at 418 3/4, December down 2 at 438 1/4. July soybeans down 7.5 at 1106, August down 7 3/4 at 1111, November down 8 1/4 at 1123 3/4. July Chicago wheat down 7.5 at 577, September down 8 at 587 3/4, December down 8 at 604. August live cattle down 2 cents at 241.15, October up 27 cents at 234.07, December up 7 cents at 233.15. August feeder cattle up 97 cents at 358.40, September up 1 at 355.55, October up 120 at 352.12. The Dow is up 627 points at 51,829. 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
3: Here's a look at your forecast. Bright sunshine expected today, with daytime highs approaching 77. Lows level off around 57. Tonight, clear skies. Sunshine mixed with clouds at times. Tomorrow, slight chance of thunderstorms. High temperatures reach up to 81. High temperatures reach up to 89. Wednesday, under clear skies. 79. Thursday, thunderstorms likely. I'm staff meteorologist Derek Height. Currently, it's 69 degrees.
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2: News. I'm CJ Pup. A key player in the peace process between the U.S. and Iran is Pakistan. Earlier, its Prime Minister Shahbaz Sharif, through an interpreter.
3: After 3 months and 16 days of horrible war, with the grace of God, Iran and America have agreed and announced ceasefire, and a complete and permanent end to military operations has been declared on all fronts, including Lebanon.
2: Fox's Trey Eakes in Tel Aviv.
4: A signing ceremony is set to take place on Friday in Geneva, Switzerland. Shortly before the agreement was announced by President Trump, the Pakistani Prime Minister thanked Qatar, Turkey, and Saudi Arabia for their roles in negotiations.
2: President Trump earlier on Truth Social posting ships are starting to move, many loaded up with oil out of the Strait of Hormuz, describing it as the southern highway that's totally safe. 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
5: Here's a look at your forecast. Mainly sunny today with daytime highs approaching 77. Lows level off around 57. Tonight, clear skies. Slight chance of thunderstorms tomorrow. High temperatures reach up to 81. Sunshine mixed with clouds at times. Upper 80s Wednesday, turning much cooler Thursday with highs in the upper 70s and thunderstorms. I'm staff meteorologist Derek Height. Currently 69.
6: July corn up 2.5 at 4.15 1/4, September up 2.25 at 4.23, December up 2 at 4.42 1/4. July soybeans up 2.5 at 11.16, August up 2 at 11.20 3/4, November up 1 3/4 at 11.33 3/4. July Chicago wheat up 2 at 5.86 1/2, September up 1.5 at 5.97 1/4, December up 1.5 at 6.13 1/2. August live cattle up 72 cents at 241.90, October up 122 at 235.02, December up 117 at 234.25. August feeder cattle up 230 at 359.72, September up 302 at 357.57, and October up 327 at 354.20. The Dow is up 639 points at 51,841. With this look at your markets, I'm Kaylin Lair. 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

0: July corn up 3 at 415 and 3 quarters. September up 2 and a half at 423 and a quarter. December up 2 and a quarter at 442 and a half. July soybeans up 4 and a quarter at 1117 and 3 quarters. August up 3 and 3 quarters at 1122 and a half. November up 2 and 3 quarters at 1134 and 3 quarters. July Chicago wheat up 4 at 588 and a half. September up 3 and a half at 599 and a quarter. December up 3 and 3 quarters at 615 and 3 quarters. August live cattle up 77 cents at 241.95, October up 152 at 235.32, December up 152 at 234.60. August feeder cattle up 260 at 360.02, September up 332 at 357.87, and October up 325 at 354.17. The Dow's up 641 points at 51,843. With this week's markets, I'm Kaylin Lair on TFN, the Farm Net.
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8: Here's a look at your forecast. Mainly sunny today with daytime highs approaching 77. Lows level off around 57 tonight. Clear skies. Slight chance of thunderstorms tomorrow. High temperatures reach up to 81. Sunshine mixed with clouds at times. Upper 80s Wednesday, turning much cooler Thursday with highs in the upper 70s and thunderstorms. I'm staff meteorologist Derek Height. Right now, 71.
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2: News. I'm Therese Crowley. President Trump arrives at the G7 in France after securing a peace deal with Iran on his 80th birthday.
3: After more than 100 days in a state of war, there is an agreement between the United States and Iran. President Trump posting on Truth Social overnight saying, quote, the great deal will bring peace and security to the whole region.
2: Fox's Trey Yanks, to be signed Friday in Geneva, but no nuclear weapons for Iran and the Strait of Hormuz open. The president posting ships are starting to move along the southern highway, which is totally safe and secure. Fox's Aisha Hosni in France.
4: This may be a little bit awkward for these G7 leaders, including Emmanuel Macron, because remember, none of these leaders supported President Trump or the U.S. in these military strikes on Iran.
2: The G7 turning to Russia's war on Ukraine. Oil prices sink and the Dow hits a new high. 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
5: Here's a look at your forecast. Mainly sunny today, with daytime highs approaching 77. Lows level off around 57. Tonight, clear skies. Slight chance of thunderstorms. Tomorrow, high temperatures reach up to 81. Sunshine mixed with clouds at times. Upper 80s Wednesday, turning much cooler Thursday, with highs in the upper 70s and thunderstorms. I'm staff meteorologist Derek Height. Right now, 71.
6: July corn up 3 at 415 and 3 quarters, September up 2.5 at 423 and a quarter, December up 2.25 at 442 and a half. July soybeans up 4.25 at 1117 and 3 quarters, August up 3 and 3 quarters at 1122 and a half, November up 2 and 3 quarters at 1134 and 3 quarters. July Chicago wheat up 4 at 588 and a half, September up 3.5 at 599 and a quarter, December up 3 and 3 quarters at 615 and 3 quarters. August live cattle up 77 cents at 241.95, October up 152 at 235.32, December up 152 at 234.60. August feeder cattle up 260 at 360.02, September up 332 at 357.87, and October up 325 at 354.17. The Dow's up 641 points at 51,843. With this Gear Markets, I'm Kaylin Lair on TFN. 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

Well, here I sit a high, getting ideas. Ain't nothing but a fool to live like this. Out all night, running wild. Woman sitting home with a month-old child. Dang me, dang me. They ought to take a rope and hang me high from the highest tree. Woman, would you weep for me? One more. Just sitting around drinking with the rest of the guys. Six rounds bought and I bought five. Spent the groceries and half the rent, like $14, having 27 cents. So dang me, dang me. They ought to take a rope and hang me high from the highest tree. Woman, would you weep for me? One more. They say a rose is red and violets are purple, and sugar's sweet and so is maple syrup. And I'm the seventh out of seven sons. A baby was a pistol, I'm a son of a gun. I said, dang me.

0: July corn up 3 at 415 and 3 quarters. September up 2 and a half at 423 and a quarter. December up 2 and a quarter at 442 and a half. July soybeans up 4 and a quarter at 1117 and 3 quarters. August up 3 and 3 quarters at 1122 and a half. November up 2 and 3 quarters at 1134 and 3 quarters. July Chicago wheat up 4 at 588 and a half. September up 3 and a half at 599 and a quarter. December up 3 and 3 quarters at 615 and 3 quarters. August live cattle up 77 cents at 241.95, October up 152 at 235.32, December up 152 at 234.60. August feeder cattle up 260 at 360.02, September up 332 at 357.87, and October up 325 at 354.17. The Dow's up 641 points at 51,843. With this look at your markets, I'm Kaylin Lair on TFN, the Farm Net.
1: Come stroll through the livestock barn at the Pulaski County Regional Fair. 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Saturday, June 20th, the cattle show is from noon to 4. 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
2: Here's a look at your forecast. Mainly sunny today with daytime highs approaching 77. Lows level off around 57 tonight, clear skies. Slight chance of thunderstorms tomorrow. High temperatures reach up to 81. Sunshine mixed with clouds at times. Upper 80s Wednesday, turning much cooler Thursday with highs in the upper 70s and thunderstorms. I'm staff meteorologist Derek Height. Right now, 74.
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I know this is the same road I took the day I left home, but it sure looks different now. Well, I guess I look different too, 'cause time changes everything.

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2: Fox News, I'm CJ Papa. Full steam ahead, Vice President J.D. Vance earlier on CNBC's Squawk Box.
3: There are a lot of very important details to figure out.
2: Discussing what will happen this week in Europe.
4: A small group from the Iranian regime is coming here to Switzerland to meet with either Vice President Vance or President Trump, who is just across the border in France, to shake hands and let the world know that this war is over.
2: Fox's Peter Ducey in Geneva. A senior U.S. official says details of an agreement will be put out in the next 24 to 48 hours. As for President Trump, he's at the G7 in the Alps in eastern France. The war in Iran, as well as Russia's war in Ukraine, on the table. He just said he had good conversations with President Zelensky and Putin, adding, we're going to see if we can do something. Both leaders seem open. Oil prices easing on the news of that peace deal with Iran. 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
5: Here's a look at your forecast. Mainly sunny today, with daytime highs approaching 77. Lows level off around 57 tonight. Clear skies. Slight chance of thunderstorms tomorrow. High temperatures reach up to 81. Sunshine mixed with clouds at times. Upper 80s Wednesday. Turning much cooler Thursday with highs in the upper 70s and thunderstorms. I'm staff meteorologist Derek Height. Right now, 74.
6: July corn up 2 at 414 and 3 quarters, September up 1 and a quarter at 422, December up 3 quarters at 441. July soybeans up 3 at 1116 and a half, August up 2 at 1120 and 3 quarters, November up 1 at 1133. July Chicago wheat up 2 and a half at 587, September up 2 at 597 and 3 quarters, December up 2 and a half at 614 and a half. August live cattle up 157 at 242.75, October up 240 at 236.20, December up 235 at 235.42. August feeder cattle up 417 at 361.60, September up 505 at 359.60, October up 540 at 356.32. The Dow is up 708 points at 51,910. With this look at your markets, I'm Kaylin Lair. 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
2: Well, I guess it was back in 63 when eating my cooking got the better of me, so I asked this little girl I was going with to be my wife. Well, she said she would, so I said I do. But I'd have said I wouldn't if I'd have just knew how saying I do was gonna screw up all of my life. Well, the first few years weren't all that bad. I'll never forget the good times we had, cause I'm reminded every month when I send her the child support. Well, it wasn't too long till the lust all died, and I'll admit I wasn't too surprised the day I come home and found my suitcase sitting out on the porch. Well, I tried to get in, she changed the lock. Then I found this note taped on the mailbox that said, "Goodbye, Turkey, my attorney will be in touch." So I decided right then and there I was gonna do what's right, give her fair share. But brother, I didn't know her share was gonna be

ain't heard nothing yet. Why, they give her the color television set, then they give her the house, the kids, and both of the cars. See? Well, then they start talking about child support, alimony, and the cost of the court. Didn't take me long to figure out how far in the toilet I was. I'm telling you, they have made a mistake, cause it adds up to more than this cowboy makes. Besides, everything I ever had worth taking, they've already took. While she's living like a queen on alimony, I'm working two shifts, eat bologna, asking my

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I let my wife tote it. I'm gonna be carrying food stamps. You get it, Judge? I'm gonna be just. That's not funny, huh?

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0: July corn up 2 at 414 and 3 quarters. September up 1 and a quarter at 422. December up 3 quarters at 441. July soybeans up 3 at 1116 and a half. August up 2 at 1120 and 3 quarters. November up 1 at 1133. July Chicago wheat up 2.5 at 587, September up 2 at 597 and 3 quarters, December up 2.5 at 614 and a half. August live cattle up 157 at 242.75, October up 240 at 236.20, December up 235 at 235.42. August feeder cattle up 417 at 361.60, September up 505 at 359.60, October up 540 at 356.32. The Dow is up 708 points at 51,910. With this look at your markets, I'm Kaylin Lair on TFN The Farm Net.
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2: Here's a look at your forecast. Highs level off around 77 this afternoon under mainly clear skies. Lows level off around 57 tonight, clear skies. A blend of clouds and sun tomorrow, slight chance of thunderstorms. High temperatures reach up to 81. Ample sunshine expected Wednesday with daytime highs approaching 89. 79, thunderstorms likely Thursday. I'm staff meteorologist Derek Height. Currently, it's 73 degrees.
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2: Fox News, I'm CJ Papa. Full steam ahead, Vice President J.D. Vance earlier on CNBC Squawk Box.
3: There are a lot of very important details to figure out.
2: Discussing what will happen this week in Europe.
4: A small group from the Iranian regime is coming here to Switzerland to meet with either Vice President Vance or President Trump, who is just across the border in France, to shake hands and let the world know that this war is over.
2: Fox's Peter Ducey in Geneva. A senior U.S. official says details of an agreement will be put out in the next 24 to 48 hours. As for President Trump, he's at the G7 in the Alps in eastern France. The war in Iran, as well as Russia's war in Ukraine, on the table. And he just said he had good conversations with President Zelensky and Putin, adding, we're going to see if we can do something. Both leaders seem open. Oil prices easing on the news of that peace deal with Iran. 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
5: Here's a look at your forecast. Highs level off around 77 this afternoon under mainly clear skies. Lows level off around 57 tonight, clear skies. A blend of clouds and sun tomorrow, slight chance of thunderstorms. High temperatures reach up to 81. Ample sunshine expected Wednesday, with daytime highs approaching 89. 79, thunderstorms likely Thursday. I'm staff meteorologist Derek Height. Currently, it's 73 degrees.
6: July corn up 2 at 414 and 3 quarters, September up 1 and a quarter at 422, December up 3 quarters at 441. July soybeans up 3 at 1116 and a half, August up 2 at 1120 and 3 quarters, November up 1 at 1133. July Chicago wheat up 2 and a half at 587, September up 2 at 597 and 3 quarters, December up 2 and a half at 614 and a half. August live cattle up 157 at 242.75, October up 240 at 236.20, December up 235 at 235.42. August feeder cattle up 417 at 361.60, September up 505 at 359.60, October up 540 at 356.32. The Dow was up 708 points at 51,910. With this look at your markets, I'm Kaylin Lair. 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

0: Back a few months ago, I was headlining a great big nightclub. And he put me up a couple of days early. I came in a couple of days early, and they put me up at what they call the Star Suite. Now, here I am, headliner in one of the biggest nightclubs in the country, and I wake up at 8 o'clock in the morning in this Star Suite, all by myself. Yeah, that's what I said, aw. But I did what I've always done, man, cheer myself up. I picked up my guitar, I sat down, I wrote me a little song. Now this is how it feels, to be alone at the top of the hill, trying to figure out why.
1: Oh Lord, it's hard to be home.

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1: Let's take a look at your closing settlement report. July corn up 2 3/4 at 415.5. September up 2 at 422.75. December up 1.5 at 441.75. July soybeans up 5 3/4 at 1119.25. August up 4 3/4 at 1123.5. November up 2 3/4 at 1134.75.

0: July Chicago wheat up 5 1/4 at 589 3/4. September up 4 3/4 at 600 1/2. December up 4 3/4 at 616 3/4. August live cattle up 207 at 243.25. October up 3 at 236.80. December up 280 at 235.87. August feeder cattle up 412 at 361.55, September up 497 at 359.52, and October up 517 at 356.10. With this look at your closing sentiment report, I'm Kaylin Lair on TFN The Farm Net.
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2: Here's a look at your forecast. Highs level off around 77 this afternoon under mainly clear skies. Lows level off around 57 tonight, clear skies. A blend of clouds and sun tomorrow, slight chance of thunderstorms. High temperatures reach up to 81. Ample sunshine expected Wednesday, with daytime highs approaching 89. 79, thunderstorms likely Thursday. I'm staff meteorologist Derek Height. Currently 75.
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2: Fox News, I'm Jean Saucier. President Trump's in France for the G7 summit, speaking about the agreement made between the United States and Iran over the weekend to stop the fighting in the Middle East. The president says oil prices will come down.
3: I think a lot of great things are going to happen in the Middle East right now. And very importantly, the oil is plummeting down and the stock market is shooting up like a rocket.
2: Some oil industry analysts said it would be likely over a year before gas prices return to pre-war levels. French President Emmanuel Macron also at that G7 summit meeting with President Trump.
4: It's a very important step towards peace, but as well for the global economy. We will have the occasion to discuss about the war in Ukraine in order to re-engage together and negotiate a good and solid peace and sustainable peace.
2: President Trump says he spoke with Ukrainian President Volodymyr Zelensky and Russian President Vladimir Putin just yesterday. 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
5: Here's a look at your forecast. High temperatures reach up to 79 this afternoon under mainly sunny skies. Lows dip down to about 56 tonight. Clear skies. Sunshine mixed with clouds at times tomorrow. Chance of thunderstorms. Highs level off around 82. Sunny skies Wednesday with highs around 90. 79. Storms likely Thursday. I'm staff meteorologist Derek Height. Right now, it's 75 degrees.
6: Let's take a look at your closing settlement report. July corn up 2 3/4 at 415.5. September up 2 at 422 3/4. December up 1.5 at 441 3/4. July soybeans up 5 3/4 at 1119 1/4. August up 4 3/4 at 1123 1/2. November up 2 3/4 at 1134 3/4. July Chicago wheat up 5 1/4 at 589 3/4. September up 4 3/4 at 600 1/2. December up 4 3/4 at 616 3/4. August live cattle up 207 at 243.25. October up 3 at 236.80. December up 280 at 235.87. August feeder cattle up 412 at 361.55, September up 497 at 359.52, and October up 517 at 356.10. With this look at your closing settlement report, I'm Kaylin Lair on TFN, the Farm Net.
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And if you spoke at all, you just said hi to Big John. Somebody said he came from New Orleans, where he got in a fight over a Cajun queen and a crashing blow from a huge right hand sent a Louisiana fella to the promise.

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Now there's only one left down there to save Big John. With Jackson Timbers, they started back down. Then came that rumble way down in the ground, and the smoke and gas belched out of that mine. 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

0: Here's a look at your forecast. High temperatures reach up to 79 this afternoon under mainly sunny skies. Lows dip down to about 56 tonight. Clear skies. Sunshine mixed with clouds at times tomorrow. Chance of thunderstorms. Highs level off around 82. Sunny skies Wednesday with highs around 90. 79. Storms likely Thursday. I'm staff meteorologist Derek Height. Right now, it's 73 degrees.
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kid, I'd take a trip every summer down to Mississippi to visit my granny in her antebellum world. I'd run barefooted all day long, climbing trees free as a song. 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

berserk. 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But the fact that something was among us was plain to see.

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He fell to his knees to plead and beg, and the squirrel ran out of his britches leg unobserved to the other side of the room.

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2: Fox News, I'm Tom Graham. President Trump says the U.S. and Iran struck a ceasefire deal.
3: The main thing is that Iran will not have a nuclear weapon. They fully agreed to that with strong policing powers, and they won't have a nuclear weapon, which is what it was all about.
2: The president speaking at the G7 summit in Geneva. The tentative agreement would also reopen the Strait of Hormuz. Other details have yet to be fully detailed. Now, the UK announcing a social media ban for children under 16.
4: It would include, we understand, blocking live streaming and communication with strangers for users under the age of 16. Government is also considering overnight curfews and measures to limit infinite scrolling for minors. Now, critics argue that blanket bans are ineffective.
2: Fox's Ashley Webster, the ban could take effect as early as next year. 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
5: Here's a look at your forecast. High temperatures reach up to 79 this afternoon under mainly sunny skies. Lows dip down to about 56 tonight. Clear skies. Chance for storms tomorrow. Daytime highs approaching 82. Sunshine mixed with clouds at times. High temperatures reach up to 90 Wednesday under clear skies. 79 Thursday. Thunderstorms likely. I'm staff meteorologist Derek Height. Right now, 73.
6: Let's take a look at your closing settlement report. July corn up 2¾ at 415½. September up 2 at 422¾. December up 1½ at 441¾. July soybeans up 5¾ at 1119¼. August up 4¾ at 1123½. November up 2¾ at 1134¾. July Chicago wheat up 5¼ at 589¾. September up 4¾ at 600½. December up 4¾ at 616¾. August live cattle up 207 at 243.25. October up 3 at 236.80. December up 280 at 235.87. August feeder cattle up 412 at 361.55, September up 497 at 359.52, and October up 517 at 356.10. With this look at your closing settlement report, I'm Kaylin Lair on TFN, the Farm Net.
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For a minute there, the interstate was Second Avenue, and I was singing Everlasting Love.

0: Here's a look at your forecast. High temperatures reach up to 79 this afternoon under mainly sunny skies. Lows dip down to about 56 tonight. Clear skies. Chance for storms tomorrow. Daytime highs approaching 82. Sunshine mixed with clouds at times. High temperatures reach up to 90 Wednesday under clear skies. 79 Thursday. Thunderstorms likely. I'm staff meteorologist Derek Height. Currently, it's 75 degrees.
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her with a puppy, kept me up all Christmas Eve 2 years ago. 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
2: Fox News, I'm Tom Graham. President Trump says the U.S. and Iran struck a ceasefire deal.
3: The main thing is that Iran will not have a nuclear weapon. They fully agreed to that with strong policing powers, and they won't have a nuclear weapon, which is what it was all about.
2: The president speaking at the G7 summit in Geneva. The tentative agreement will also reopen the Strait of Hormuz. Other details have yet to be fully detailed. Now, the UK announcing a social media ban for children under 16.
4: It would include, we understand, blocking live streaming and communication with strangers for users under the age of 16. Government is also considering overnight curfews and measures to limit infinite scrolling for minors. Now, critics argue that blanket bans are ineffective.
2: Fox's Ashley Webster, the ban could take effect as early as next year. 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
5: Here's a look at your forecast. High temperatures reach up to 79 this afternoon under mainly sunny skies. Lows dip down to about 56. Tonight, clear skies. Chance for storms tomorrow. Daytime highs approaching 82. Sunshine mixed with clouds at times. High temperatures reach up to 90 Wednesday under clear skies. 79 Thursday. Thunderstorms likely. I'm staff meteorologist Derek Height. Currently, it's 75 degrees.
6: Let's take a look at your closing settlement report. July corn up 2 3/4 at 415.5. September up 2 at 422.75. December up 1.5 at 441.75. July soybeans up 5 3/4 at 1119.25. August up 4 3/4 at 1123.5. November up 2 3/4 at 1134.75. July Chicago wheat up 5 1/4 at 589.75. September up 4 3/4 at 600.5. December up 4 3/4 at 616.75. August live cattle up 207 at 243.25. October up 3 at 236.80. December up 280 at 235.87. August feeder cattle up 412 at 361.55, September up 497 at 359.52, and October up 517 at 356.10. With this look at your closing settlement report, I'm Kaylin Lair on TFN, the Farm Net.
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0: Here's a look at your forecast. High temperatures reach up to 79 this afternoon under mainly sunny skies. Lows dip down to about 56 tonight. Clear skies. Chance for storms tomorrow. Daytime highs approaching 82. Sunshine mixed with clouds at times. High temperatures reach up to 90 Wednesday under clear skies. 79 Thursday. Thunderstorms likely. I'm staff meteorologist Derek Height. Currently 77.
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0: 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And what do you think he left me? That's right, next to a cattle truck. Why couldn't he have put me next to that little pink Mac sitting over there? Gosh, she's got pretty mud flaps. And talk about stacked, they're both chromed. 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You know, for 2 pints of diesel, I'd have a flat on the inside dual. 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I never did like the way he drives anyhow. 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Well, I know what he's gonna do now. He's gonna take out that tape cartridge of Buck Owens and play it again. I don't know why you don't get a Merle Haggard tape.
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3: Fox News, I'm Tom Graham. Oil prices dropping after President Trump announced a deal to end the conflict with Iran and the expected reopening of the Strait of Hormuz.
4: I think a lot of great things are going to happen in the Middle East right now. And very importantly, the oil is plummeting down and the stock market is shooting up like a rocket.
3: The president speaking in France during a gathering of world leaders for the G7 summit. California's governor claims the Trump administration is investigating him and his family.
5: In a video on X, California Governor Gavin Newsom reveals the DOJ is looking into him and his wife, not because they found a crime, but because the Democrat alleges he's being targeted by President Trump for calling out his lies and as Newsom considers his own run for president.
6: He's turned the levers of government into his own personal power ministries.
5: Newsom vowing to fight what he calls the lawlessness.
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7: Here's a look at your forecast. High temperatures reach up to 79 this afternoon under mainly sunny skies. Lows dip down to about 56 tonight. Clear skies. Chance for storms tomorrow. Daytime highs approaching 82. Sunshine mixed with clouds at times. High temperatures reach up to 90 Wednesday under clear skies. 79 Thursday. Thunderstorms likely. I'm staff meteorologist Derek Height. Currently 77.
8: Let's take a look at your closing settlement report. July corn up 2 3/4 at 415.5. September up 2 at 422 3/4. December up 1.5 at 441 3/4. July soybeans up 5 3/4 at 1119 1/4. August up 4 3/4 at 1123.5. November up 2 3/4 at 1134 3/4. July Chicago wheat up 5 1/4 at 589 3/4. September up 4 3/4 at 600.5. December up 4 3/4 at 616 3/4. August live cattle up 207 at 243.25. October up 3 at 236.80. December up 280 at 235.87. August feeder cattle up 412 at 361.55, September up 497 at 359.52, and October up 517 at 356.10. With this look at your closing settlement report, I'm Kaylin Lair on TFN, the Farm Net.
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0: Here's a look at your forecast. High temperatures reach up to 79 this afternoon under mainly sunny skies. Lows dip down to about 56 tonight. Clear skies. Chance for storms tomorrow. Daytime highs approaching 82. Sunshine mixed with clouds at times. High temperatures reach up to 90 Wednesday under clear skies. 79 Thursday. Thunderstorms likely. I'm staff meteorologist Derek Height. Currently, it's 76 degrees.
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2: Fox News, I'm John Saucier. President Trump announcing this weekend that the United States and Iran have reached a deal towards ending the war. The White House has yet to release text of that deal. Senate Minority Leader Chuck Schumer says while the war is over, the American people are left with a new set of problems.
3: Iran has more control over the Strait of Hormuz today than before the war began. Gasoline prices are still dramatically higher than before the war and will remain so for a long time.
2: Officials are looking into what caused a skydiving plane to crash in Missouri on Sunday, killing 12 people on board. The NTSB Vice Chairman Michael Graham says investigators are looking to interview witnesses and gather all the information they can about this crash.
4: We can't speculate on what happened at this point, but we are accumulating information and we will try to verify that as soon as possible.
2: They are on scene investigating. Again, 12 dead in this plane crash. America's listening to Fox News.
5: Here's a look at your forecast. Lows dip down to about 56
6: tonight
5: under clear skies. A mix of clouds and sun tomorrow. Chance of thunderstorms. Daytime highs approaching 82. Mainly clear skies and foggy tomorrow night. Slight chance for storms. Lows level off around 63. Upper 80s Wednesday. Much cooler Thursday with highs in the upper 70s and storms possible. I'm Staff Meteorologist Derek Height. Right now, 76.
7: Saying goodbye to those we love is made a little easier. Just knowing your memories are safely kept within Sunset Memorial Estate Cemetery. This is Martin Vernon, owner of Memorial Chapels and Crematory. 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

0: Here's a look at your forecast. Lows dip down to about 56
1: tonight
0: under clear skies. A mix of clouds and sun tomorrow. Chance of thunderstorms. Daytime highs approaching 82. Mainly clear skies and foggy tomorrow night. Slight chance for storms. Lows level off around 63. Upper 80s Wednesday. Much cooler Thursday with highs in the upper 70s and storms possible. I'm staff meteorologist Derek Height. 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